like a grain of sand that wants to be a rolling stone. 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

0: 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How in the hell you gonna love somebody else? Can I get an amen in here?
1: 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Yeah, I'm going to the party, but I'm not going to make friends.